says Michael Jackson of Encino, California. When he's not at his little theme park, he's eating pizza with the kids. Oh boy, Moonwalker's back. Have a slice, buddy. Take off your glove first. You'll enjoy it more. Whoa, Impa Tiger. Wow.

Do you believe our country has a problem with racism? 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

0: taking over.
1: Evans and Mr. Nitz jumped out from behind the truck, attempted to grab Vincent Chin, who they cornered up in the phone booth here.
2: Mr. Nitz had to grab Mr. Vincent Chin in a bear hug while Mr. Evans swung a bat, repeatedly striking Mr. Chin.
1: Evidently, Mr. Chin broke loose. He ran.

0: out here to the middle of the street, and he stopped. He slipped. Mr. Evans was standing over him with a baseball bat. He had it with both hands, and he was hitting him in the top of his head.
1: He swung the bat as if a baseball player was swinging for a home run, full contact.

0: Well, the legend of Vincent Chin was probably best explained by Elizabeth when she came home from school. She's 8 years old. She's in the second grade at that time, she was, and said, I found out what the Vincent Chin case is all about. She said, that's the case, my substitute teacher told me, where the auto worker who was out of work was so mad that he beat up this Chinese guy because he thought he was Japanese.
1: I think anybody who takes the time to go over the facts of this case and to read what people who are witnesses there, who have no motivation, no self-interest in coming forward and saying they overheard certain things, racial things. Anybody who takes the time to look at that, I think, can only conclude that there was racial motivation in this killing.

for these people out here, because I'm not quite sure that everybody is making as much noise as they're supposed to. Are you ready for a little sound check? What's that? What's that? Are you ready for your sound check? All right. Say yeah! Yeah!

0: You know, he does that shit every night when we're having a little fun. The sledge goes wandering off on his own. Over them hills, down in them valleys, the sledge just keeps on fucking going. But I'll tell you what, London, if you make some noise, we could stop this freak. Noise! That's not noise, that's chicken shit. Noise!
1: One, two.

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All hands in the air.

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I can visit those who don't remember me. Lost friends and forgotten memories, yo. 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

0: are.
1: Josh Freese. Dave and I used to have these passes to go to Disneyland anytime we wanted, so we went quite often. Among our favorite things to do there was watch this cover band made up of children called Polo on that stage in Tomorrowland that comes up out of the ground. They would play horrendous songs by people like Loverboy, Prince, and Huey Lewis. To make a long story short, we heard that one of the two drummers was available and was a Vandals fan. We assumed it was, of course, the acoustic drummer and not Electronic Boy, with the skinny tie and the blazer and no shirt. We were wrong. So now we have Electronic Boy.
2: Yeah. Hi. Oh, how nice.
3: Thank you. It's a little dirty. So what's up? Where are you from? Huh? What you trying to say?
2: You came here to slam dance.
3: Hey, bro, what's that?

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It's all good. Cause

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As if knowing there is

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Scott is a soul.